Pacifique FM, relax.

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The Atlantic and Pacific of one's being

I come back to Walden,

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Let the noontime find thee by other lakes, and the nighttime find thee everywhere at home.

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We each had a role to play. Temptation and seduction. Like a movie without a script. We improvised because we were so

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Rap Master. 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Face the funk, face the fact, the ace is back. About to give the head a smack. You can move through the groove if you wish, but I bet you can't to do it like this.

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In the middle of the night. Pull your mouth close to mine. I can see the wind coming down. The rain's outside.